0: clearance. I'll be out here shortly.
1: Clear,
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Central, Fish on 20. We were out over at 1124 Millard Court. I saw the call from May 19th of her.

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1: Go ahead.
0: 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What's the phone number if she needs to get in contact with Elizabeth?

0: 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You're wanting the TX for the CP.
1: Yeah, if she wants to be contacted, I'm going to need that.
0: Clear. 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
0: 269-343-6101. That is going to be the number to the Kalamazoo Motel where the CP is staying.
1: Do you know which motel it is? Or is that just a motel in Kalamazoo?
0: It's called the Kalamazoo Motel.

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0: 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It looked like it was bruised and swollen. Was threatened that if she told anyone, it would be worse.
1: Centerville Council, is not working?

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0: Original incident location is going to be 58230 James Drive for a caller who was trying to pick up her daughter. She didn't want her to go back with her dad because she just got her back. I believe it's going to be the same as the call for Holtzman and Troitzer that we're taking where they're stopped with the female on the corner, not in the vehicle following her.
1: I'm taking shows now.

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0: 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I'm a white Chevy Avalanche, should be southbound, Constantine, called Schwartz.

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0: Second vehicle to stop blue as well. 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
1: Clear, you want a second?
0: Is anybody available? I just want to check on who's in the other car.

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0: 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Sounds like he did have a weapon, no longer has it. 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
0: Affirm, we're working on it. 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
0: I know you have Sage not coming. 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
0: 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When you find out where you want me to call.
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1: Hey, how are you, sir?
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0: Go ahead. Do you have a picture of that?
2: I have a 71-year-old male. He had a hip replacement
1: two or three
2: weeks ago, possible infection, temperature of 99.5, O2 of 90, before we put a nasal on him, blood sugar of 195, pulse of 91, BP of 120 over 60. Very altered.
0: 07 square.

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0: 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He is severely 1096.
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0: I'm clear. 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
0: 9934 said he would take that.
1: Okay.
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0: 653557 Road for trespassing. Possibly subjects were out on the property about an hour ago. Caller said was camping out here and heard it. Caller's wanting a phone call instead of knocking at the door.

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0: 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Do you believe that was just time delay from you being out there?
1: Yes.
0: Okay, thank you.

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0: 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It's going to be US 12 and North River Road.
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0: Fawn River in Centerville via Michigan Flight, Edward. Robert Adam, 6944. Yeah, I got Curly Dodge Dakota.

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0: Wade in Centerville, Michigan Reg, David Robert Paul, 2951. It's going to be a silver Chevy Impala.

0: 20 God.
1: Stand by. The cows painted steers. I got a silver Toyota Michigan at Route William George 7046.

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Campbell in Chicago, Michigan Reg 05 Adam Paul Mary 4. 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
0: It's going to be a white Avalanche on a trailer. It's not really readable. We're pulling into Broadway here, Gary.
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0: 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It's going to be a white Ford Focus.

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2: 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I'll be en route to pick up 52.

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0: Going to be a Welfare check, 1215 7th Street, checking on a Xavier there. 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
1: Clear.
2: Lane, caller reports the carbon monoxide alarm in her basement is going off. 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
0: 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Pit bull and a lab, one brown, one black, currently around Caller's Back Fence.
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0: 131 southbound and Marcellus Road, VA 8 Queen Zebra George 79, and it's a black Chevy sedan.
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1: 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Both dogs have been reunited at 205 Susan with the owner. I'll be 10.
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1: Good.
0: It'll be a Volant, 911 West Chicago. Make contact with Mark. He should be there advising they found some wire underneath one of the scrap trailers.
1: Clear.

0: Welcome back to, yeah, that's a Pepper Thing. 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
1: 52.
0: 131 southbound Marcellus Highway. We have an Indiana plate, Sam Adam 639. Is a black Chevy Malibu.

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0: Good morning, I'll be in service, please. Car 202.
1: That's clear.
0: 25 Central, showing clear, now report.
1: 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Can you handle the traffic hazard?
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Central 5452. So is Tenney. Pending, so is on a car assist. US 12 westbound by Crooked Creek. Mission plate, Edward Union, X-ray 8887, silver,

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Pretty wonderful to be reading.

Station 6, 7, Tone 31, 26040 Perrin Road, 26040 Perrin Road, 7, Tone 31, difficult screening.

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0: Good.
1: Campbell Keshma, 59149 Campbell Keshma Road. I'll advise that some subjects from another camp came over and destroyed some signage. Caller would like an officer to come out. He's waiting at the camp.
0: Clear.

William Miller White Jr. trespass from both this address and Model Gas. I would appreciate it.

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0: 10 for 423.
1: Yeah.
0: Good morning, sir. Good morning, Sammy. I grew up from calling around.
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0: Forest in South Orange, or just Forest in South Orange, 1994, that's on 50, eastbound through Speedway, Cuckoo stop sign on Orange, and continue eastbound on Forest.
1: Clear, they look color for the truck.

Central 9936. All right, I made contact with Spectrum. 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
0: 209 Pleasant, your caller's the owner of this property advised that there's some possessions in the backyard, things that may be from homeless subjects. 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She's on scene.

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0: 106 South Maple. Caller advised that she's not sure where the dog's located. The South Maple Street is the caller's address. The dog was barking constantly. Wants an area check.
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Station Survey Well, 591 Fawn River. 591 Fawn River to be northbound in Ottawa. Either a black or blue pickup truck. Gave a plate of Edwardstown, Lincoln 2455. Is driving all over the roadway, not maintaining lanes.

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1: Good.
0: First suspicious came in at the Dollar Tree. There was a older female subject and a younger female subject, both walking around with a bottle of vodka out in the open, drinking from it, last seen heading into Walmart. Reference the other complaint on the board. There's also another subject in Walmart claiming his phone is being hacked. It sounds like he was on the phone with a scam caller.
1: Okay. Reference the first one. The females walked into the parking lot or actually into the store?
0: Caller wasn't sure, but they couldn't see him in the parking lot anymore, so they think they walked into the store.
1: Okay, well, I will go talk to the second one. If I happen to see the first one, I will deal with that as well.
0: Sounds good. Clear.

0: That male is still on scene. 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
1: Wonderful. 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
0: Okay.

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Central's clear, 1237.

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0: Two 1820 Michigan Avenue. Dog got loose and jumped on some subjects that were walking by this residence. The caller's going to be the owner. 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

0: Central 9922. I mute you all on the first one. You got any more calls about that one? Could be in reference to the females walking around with vodka bottles. Good.
1: I went through the Walmart parking lot. I was UTL on them.
2: Do I haven't gotten any other calls?
0: Did you do the attempt on that one?

0: 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You have any calls for PDA?
1: Yeah.
0: Centerville and Congress.
2: Negative.
0: Can you start me one, please?

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1: Okay, thank you.

15 disregard, you already answered that question. Central 75 K1. I'll be clear my last. Clear. Can you reopen Borough Road for me, please? Break 75-27, cycle 5.

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0: The driver of vehicle here is pregnant. You send medics this way. Priority 3. Just check her vitals, make sure everything's okay.
1: Sounds good.

The Central, you can show 734. I'm clear, 734. I got you on route. 9915 looks like he's right in front of the plaza with Little Caesars. Had a two-vehicle PDA, originally no injuries. There is a pregnant female in one of the vehicles. He's requesting you guys come and take vitals on and check on.

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0: There's no hazards. 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Homeowner has contacted them. Station 8 will be clearing.
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0: Tyler General South, 05 South Main, retail fraud, caller and her son are back home now at 801 South Main. Advice that her son stole a drink and some snacks.

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15 and 22, looking for a female wearing a white shirt and blue basketball shorts. Another female with reddish blonde hair and a male with brown hair. The male's trying to walk away currently. He's got blood all over his face.

0: 1522, they're both running toward Dollar General now.
1: Central 9922, were these the only two involved in the fight, or was there a third party?
0: Those are the only two. 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

0: Central 9922, I'm out in the plaza. 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I don't know what the female is.
1: Okay. A minute ago, our caller advisor, they were still fighting and they were running around the plaza.

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1: On.
0: Can I get one for impound at my location? 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
1: This was going to be my one half of my involved. Can you attach Trey Ashbrook in Tanisha, Washington to this? We're not going to need any more checks, but leave me on it for a little while.
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For anyone for breathing difficulties.

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1: 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She does have COPD.

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Priority 1 for difficulty breathing. Further 1 en route, subsequent.

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1: I'm clear. 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He does have prior heart history, has a pale color change.
0: Folks, 23 clear. Thank you.

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3: 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Just an update. 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

Marcellus Road, 22244 Marcellus Road, cross of Howard and Boone, going to be for an unauthorized burn. Further, when I'm all subsequent.

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0: Central 75 K1. I'll be on scene.
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1: Okay, clear on that. 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

G24, I got you en route. 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They are completely alert. My partner's getting a room number right now. 1 second. 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I apologize. I closed the talk room.

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2: PDA West Chicago and South State. No injuries. Looking for a semi and a white Chevy pickup.

Station 5, respond to West Chicago and South State. West Chicago and South State Street for PDA. I have a semi leaking some coolant.

0: 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I'm to clear the last residence and out at 67359, 67359 Borough Road.
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0: Okay, we are at 22244 Marcellus Road. I cannot get anybody to answer the door. 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
1: Leland.
0: 22925 Leland Road. Going to be per suspicious on a possible missing weapon.
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Son. You better look up voicemail for the owner of that vehicle to call in. Just listen to what he does. Otherwise, I'll be 10-8. It's 452 Central. Okay, you found the weapon, but now I want to talk to somebody about getting that female out of the residence.

0: As you're basically talking about wanting her to leave the house.
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0: 205. 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If the semi is inoperable, he's speaking with his employer reference to it. Right. We'll have one way to shut down.
1: Okay, do you need a towel for the other one?
0: I need a test drive.

0: No, it'll be tonight.
1: Okay. There's a subject at your callback wanting to report fraud.
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0: 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Just you check fraud for now.
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0: 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Looks like most recent is from 2021.
1: 10-4, thank you. I'll be on TX.

0: 4205, 4204.
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0: I might go to DPW and grab some cones so we can free up a car.
1: He's got his triangles out.

0: Central, 5452. We're en route to 22925 Leland Road. We just got off TX with the complainant and the subject. Can you get us an ambulance, priority 3? Go ahead and have them staged for now. Just the same note that you have for them. Subject's agreeable to go to the hospital.
1: Perfect.

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Further 1 and out. Such clear.

0: Both.
1: Reference the semi in the road, 30 minutes for the tow. In 30 minutes, tow should be there to take care of this. Jesus comes out. Go ahead, show me clear the accident for an interview on station.
0: Okay.
2: Main Street came in originally as a panic alarm, if you see that in your dispatch, but it's going to be for a 50-year-old female complaining of high BP. She is conscious, having some difficulty speaking between breaths. She's currently sitting with a different worker. Her caller was not on scene with them. She just has prior heart history.
1: Clear.

0: I'm clear. 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Priority 3 in stage. They're coming from, it looks like, the Centerville-ish area. I have a patient that's going to voluntary eval.
1: I'm clear. Thank you.
2: Central 224, you close on our last, please.

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1: Hello?
0: 4204 is in service, white pigeon vehicle 393, which from the outer Chicago on street. This is a violation on our record.

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0: 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On the ETA.
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0: Marine Central. Here we go for the buggy crash on May 5th. Let me add another check for follow up, and then after that, I can look at the one on Harder.
1: Hi.

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0: 1621 Garfield Court for welfare check. Checking out a 2-year-old caller. Doesn't know if anybody's home, and the person that they were talking to get information has since moved. They have not talked to anybody at the address recently.
2: Clear, hunting.

Central 4010. I'm going to be out on East Check West State Street for a tree limb down. If you can start me a number.

serve me a number for a public assist. The Blackstone and St. Joe Street for a tree down. Waiting on DPW.

Central 42. Sorry about that. I have my public works on the way with the chainsaw. I'll stand by till they get here. You can cancel any checks.

35-25-21. PX complaint, 5892 James Drive. 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
0: Yeah.
1: Roadway's open.
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1: Central 4201.
2: Good.
1: Go ahead and take me off the board for the night.
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0: 4010, copy. 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
1: Okay, sir.

Alexandra 47 Yelp, can you copy a plate? New York, Mary George George 2029. 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

0: Central 5433. 52 and I are out of service. Have a good night.
1: Sinclair, too.

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0: I'm showing a return of a Nissan Orchard from 976 New Loudon Road in Latham, New York. I don't have a VIN or an RO or anything like that, though.
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Dispatch from 5463. You can show me in service in car 5437 until 02. I'll double it up with 5445.

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1: 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In service, 0100 hours. 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

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I'm getting paper for the camper, but if anybody involved in the house has a felony conviction, there's guns inside as well. Clear, run route.

and respond for a down power line, Fair Road and Sauger Lake Road. Fair Road, Sauger Lake Road, respond for a down power line, Central Service, second tone, 1730.

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1: Charlotte, North Prospect is where it originally occurred for a suicidal female of a 16-year-old, Elena Miller, who took off with a bottle of ibuprofen, stated that she didn't plan on coming back. She was left heading northbound on Prospect, wearing a hoodie and gray leggings and a black backpack. So the foster parent and sister.
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Station 2, respond, 32 for an overdose, 58455 East Greenfield Court, 58455 East Greenfield Court, 32 for an overdose, timeout 1744.

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1: Priority 2 for an overdose, 58455 East Greenfield Court. Have a 77-77-year-old female, currently constant breathing. Caller advising that she took approximately 10 2.5 milligram Xanax tablets. Again, 10 2.5 milligram Xanax tablets. This was an intentional overdose, intent to harm herself. She is not being violent, does not have any weapons, does have a pale color change. She is not responding normally. Caller also states that her breathing is abnormal as well.

0: Go ahead.
1: I'm going to go ahead and upgrade you to priority one for East Greenfield Corps. Female now has some shallow breathing. She is currently still breathing, however, breathing is very shallow as long as the PAL color change. We do have her on her back with the head tilt shin lift to protect the airway.
2: Okay.

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0: Is our caller trying to report this as an assault, or is it a runaway?
1: Call originally started as a 16 and a 15-year-old kind of verbally arguing, no assault that we're aware of, that later led into the 16-year-old being suicidal, so it's going to be more of the suicide versus assault.
0: Clear. We checked the area. We are ETL at the moment. We will pass it along to night shift to go make contact with CP.
1: Thanks, gotcha.

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0: 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Night shift will be handling it.
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0: 25, 28 to 32. He's 10-14 up here.
1: Still got proper in right now.
0: Good.
2: I know you said that you passed around a night shift, but the caller called back in advising that the subjects are going to be out in front of the library right there at Nottowan West. They're going to be waiting inside of a Honda Odyssey, silver in color.
0: Is this the CP or the suicide?
2: Both.

0: Central 6436. I'm going to be getting the mail after this complaint. They heard you right at the office.
1: Wait, just can you go again with the location that you're not to?
0: Out to the CD.
2: Did you have further questions?
3: Hey firm, show you responding. Priority 2 for an unconscious female, Sturgis High School, 216 Vinewood Avenue. They are requesting that you respond to door 38 on the south side end of the high school. Again, that's door 38 on the south end of the high school through the open gate to the football field ticket area. Have a 16-16-year-old female, currently conscious and breathing, was hit in the head with a basketball and is now not responding normally. No color change, breathing is completely normal.

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2: 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I'm on the north end.
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0: Domestic 52174 Althea Drive. Caller's advising there's a male, Trevor Morey. Caller's going to be the mother of the child. Trevor's going to be the child's father. He's excessively spanking the 5-year-old daughter. Trevor's no longer on scene. He went home to an address in Burlington.

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0: 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Respond Prairie 2 for an unknown medical. 59502 Long Lake Road, lot number 17. 59502 Long Lake Road, lot number 17. 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Central Square, the second tone, 1825.
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0: 2-7 female, 108 North Prospect. Day shift went out looking for the female and they were unsuccessful. The caller called back in reference to a 15-year-old, Elena Miller, suicidal, advised that she took a bottle of ibuprofen with her. They're going to be out in front of the library right there at Weston, Ottawa, waiting by a Honda Odyssey, silver in color.
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1: Go ahead.
0: Have you had a chance to look at the updated notes?
1: I'm clear. Do they want to report her as a runaway, or they just want to close it out, or what do they want to do?
0: The car thinks that she's in a better headspace now, but I'm not sure if you still need to make contact with her or not. She wasn't 100% sure on what lot she dropped her off at, but just said her aunt's name is Desiree Danner.
1: Okay, I tried to call the CP 3 times and no one answered, so I'll try to go make contact with him over at 108 Prospect.
0: Claire, I just got off TX with her.
1: Claire, did they just pull me to close out then?
0: Should I advise?

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0: My apologies, stand by. 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I was hoping you guys had a key.

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0: 5463 Central. Regarding Pine View, we did just get a call from the alarm company saying you can disregard. They were able to reach out a key holder.
1: There we're talking, Bill.

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Kirby Road in North Ottawa, David Queen King 4657.

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0: Last of Myers, M-Y-E-R-S, first of Deborah, D-E-B-O-R-A-H, middle of Lynn, L-Y-N, Deborah Lynn Myers, day of birth 9/23/65.
2: 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She was off in heading towards the field in the backyard. No weapons.

0: Supervisor, if you want a second unit, the female half was mentioning suicide by cop. She doesn't have any weapons, but said that she's going to be violent.
1: Clear. Dispatch from 5463. Show is clear. We're going to head to that with 16.
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1: Tamar, can you run the 28? 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David, Queen, King, 4657.
0: Paper. 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
0: Okay.
1: She's out.
0: Okay.
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0: 60 from 63. I'm down here talking to her. She's being chill. Can you get mom's info?
1: Get mom's info?
2: Do you guys want us to stage medics?
0: Negative. She's being fine with us.

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0: Marguerite Johnson of Halfway Road out of Baroque.
1: 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Thank you, sir.
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0: 半时南京人抽烟。半。Chicago and Centerville, I'll be out with a smaller vehicle that decided to go through our lake.
1: Clear.